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1: I think the more na pinag-usapan natin to, the more people would become more confident to speak up. And I think the more that we raise empowerment, mas nagiging confident din yung mga tao to share their voice. Kasi I think culturally, as a Filipino, we tend to just keep quiet and just to suck it up, if I may say that. But I think with this forum, it allows that sort of discussion in a way that is supportive, that is collegial, and hopefully this will also inspire them to actually share their thoughts as well.
0: For you personally, ano yung tingin mong mga policies pa ngayon na dapat mas tutukan para sa mga nurses, migrant nurses?
1: I think, well, that part is very close to my heart because I'm doing my research. Part of my thesis is in relation to that. I think we've talked so much about racism, and as what one of the presenters said earlier, that it's part of the country. And I think we've been talking about racism for years and centuries, if I may say that. Pero alam mo yung parang nothing has changed in a way. We are still in a society where there might be some fear or perception na baka, you know, ma-discriminate ka. And some people were probably maybe subjected to that silent, obscured, hidden form of discrimination. So I think maybe being able to recognize those different forms of racism and understand that we are such a diverse country. And how do we actually embrace that diversity and be more inclusive in practice?
0: Nitong December 2025, inanunsyo naman ng Australia ang pagbabago sa policy pathway para sa mga international qualified nurses. Layunin ng naturang pulisiya na mapabilis ang recruitment ng experienced overseas nurses upang tugunan ang workforce shortages sa mga ospital, aged care at regional communities. Kabilang dito ang United Kingdom, Ireland, United States, Canada, British Columbia at Ontario, ang Singapore at Spain. Gayunman, naging usapin sa ilang Filipino nursing advocates ang hindi agad pagkasama ng Pilipinas sa streamlined pathway na ito sa kabila ng matagal ng kontribusyon ng mga Filipino nurses sa global healthcare workforce. 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
2: This is very disappointing development so far, but hopefully this is just a political move from the present government. There will be more changes, positive changes that would be favorable to not only for the Filipino nurses but the migrant nurses in particular. So hopefully may mga changes ito in the next months. But as I've said, this is a very disappointing development on the part. And we intimated our concern to, at least recognizing the recognition of the nurses, Filipino nurses, in the document of the Philippine-Australia Strategic Partnership. And hopefully they will consider that because this year is the year that it's going to be reviewed. Okay? And also it's timely that it's 88th year ngayon ng bilateral partnership ng Australia and the Philippines. So the more that we are recognized, the better for the community.
0: Pero sa kabila ng mga hamon sa healthcare sector, nananatiling optimistic ang mga Filipino nursing leaders tungkol sa kinabukasan ng propesyon. 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
2: Isang bagay na nakikita ko dito, talagang we need a stronger voice. We need to be united kasi the more that we are closely connected, the more that we can work on

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1: Hi Lee. Hey, it looks like you've been really busy.
2: I've just picked up some groceries from the local shop, you know, milk, eggs, bread, flour. I'm going to make a cake.
1: Make a cake? Oh, good. So how was Mr. Brown, the shopkeeper? Hasn't he just split up with his wife?
2: He has. It was tricky in the shop. I didn't want to say anything to him, just in case I mentioned his wife. I only said, good morning. And he said, is it?
0: Mr. Brown, it's about the one. Miss Baltibetu slister felale, split up, slis gabere. 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Is it? Come with you? 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Otto Brown, be the hands are for the doy muslakum. Abzita afafunatat, sensitive situation. 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
1: It sounds like you've been treading on eggshells.
2: Oh, no. The shop was very clean. Nothing on the floor. I don't really think he's the sort of person to throw food around.
1: Oh, no, Lee. I mean, you were trying very hard not to upset him. That's what treading on eggshells means.
2: Oh,So it's about being nice. It's about being sensitive to the situation?
1: Yes.
2: Well, I was very sensitive. But what have eggshells got to do with it?
1: Well, if there were eggshells on the floor, literally, you would have to be very careful where you put your feet.
0: Rob comes below. Lee, able to grafunk aqho tregits neira. Treading on eggshells. 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Had a abnet skin smack.
3: I had to be so careful with what I said to my ex-girlfriend. The smallest thing made her angry. It was like treading on eggshells.
4: Ever since my argument with my neighbour about parking, I feel like I've been treading on eggshells.
5: Since my friend's father died, I don't know what to say to him. It's like treading on eggshells.
2: So treading on eggshells can be awkward because you don't know what to say and you don't want to offend someone. So Rob, what should I have said to Mr. Brown?
1: Okay, well, you could have said, plenty more fish in the sea.
2: What?
1: Or, I didn't like her much anyway.
2: Rob, I think that's the opposite of treading on eggshells.
1: Really? Anyway, let me help you with your shopping. There you go. Okay. Oh, oops!
2: Rob!You have dropped all the eggs on my kitchen floor.
1: Oh, no. Now you really will be walking on eggshells.
2: That's not funny.
1: Well, I didn't like your cakes much anyway.
0: Way good. Rob, Abkushin and Dali, Netomunk Ahotat Abbaitaudi Rom. Hejumo,

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